0: Here's your MyUSCountry.com weather forecast. Lows dip down to about 57 with fog and spots tonight. Under overcast skies, northeast winds at around 5 miles an hour. High is 71. Tomorrow, overcast skies with fog early. Lows level off around 56. Tomorrow night, partly cloudy skies. Seasonal temperatures Tuesday and Wednesday with highs in the upper 60s. Showers possible both days. I'm weatherology meteorologist Megan Mulford. Right now, it's 63 degrees.
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3: Here's your myuscountry.com weather forecast. Lows dip down to about 57 with fog and spots tonight. Under overcast skies, northeast winds at around 5 miles an hour. High is 71. Tomorrow, overcast skies with fog early. Lows level off around 56. Tomorrow night, partly cloudy skies. Seasonal temperatures Tuesday and Wednesday with highs in the upper 60s. Showers possible both days. I'm weatherology meteorologist Megan Mulford. Right now, it's 63 degrees.
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3: Here's your MyUSCountry.com weather forecast. Lows dip down to about 57 with fog and spots tonight. Under overcast skies, northeast winds at around 5 miles an hour. High temperatures reach up to 71 with fog early tomorrow, cloudy. Lows level off around 56 tomorrow night. 68 Tuesday with a chance of rain showers. 69 Wednesday, showers continue. From the Weatherology Weather Center, I'm meteorologist Megan Mulford. Right now, 63.
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4: Here's your MyUSCountry.com weather forecast. Lows dip down to about 57 with fog and spots tonight. Under overcast skies, northeast winds at around 5 miles an hour. High temperatures reach up to 71 with fog early tomorrow, cloudy. Lows level off around 56 tomorrow night. 68 Tuesday with a chance of rain showers. 69 Wednesday, showers continue. From the Weatherology Weather Center, I'm meteorologist Megan Mulford. Right now, it's 62 degrees.
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3: Here's your MyUSCountry.com weather forecast. Lows dip down to about 57 with fog and spots tonight. Under overcast skies, northeast winds at around 5 miles an hour. High temperatures reach up to 71 with fog early tomorrow. Cloudy. Lows level off around 56 tomorrow night. 68 Tuesday with a chance of rain showers. 69 Wednesday. Showers continue. From the Weatherology Weather Center, I'm meteorologist Megan Mulford. Right now, it's 62 degrees.
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3: Here's your MyUSCountry.com weather forecast. Lows dip down to about 57 with fog and spots tonight. Under overcast skies, northeast winds at around 5 miles an hour. High temperatures reach up to 71 with fog early tomorrow, cloudy. Lows level off around 56 tomorrow night. 68 Tuesday with a chance of rain showers. 69 Wednesday, showers continue. From the Weatherology Weather Center, I'm meteorologist Megan Mulford. Right now, it's 62 degrees.
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3: Here's your MyUSCountry.com weather forecast. Lows dip down to about 57 with fog and spots tonight. Under overcast skies, northeast winds at around 5 miles an hour. High temperatures reach up to 71 with fog early tomorrow, cloudy. Lows level off around 56 tomorrow night. 68 Tuesday with a chance of rain showers. 69 Wednesday, showers continue. From the Weatherology Weather Center, I'm meteorologist Megan Mulford. Right now, it's 62 degrees.
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2: Here's your MyUSCountry.com weather forecast. Cloudy skies expected with fog overnight with a low of 57. Northerly winds at around 5 miles an hour. Daytime highs approaching 71 with fog and spots early Monday. Overcast skies. Lows level off around 56 Monday night, partly cloudy. Chance of rain showers Tuesday and Wednesday with highs in the upper 60s. I'm weatherology meteorologist Megan Mulford. Right now, 62.
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1: Here's your myuscountry.com weather forecast. Overcast and foggy overnight with a low of 57. Northerly winds at around 5 miles an hour. Cloudy and foggy early Monday, 70. Mainly cloudy skies Monday night, lows around 55. Chance of thunderstorms Tuesday with showers likely Wednesday, highs in the upper 60s. I'm weatherology meteorologist Megan Mulford. Currently, it's 62 degrees.
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3: Here's your MyUSCountry.com weather forecast. Overcast and foggy overnight with a low of 57. Northerly winds at around 5 miles an hour. Cloudy and foggy early Monday, 70. Mainly cloudy skies Monday night, lows around 55. Chance of thunderstorms Tuesday with showers likely Wednesday. Highs in the upper 60s. I'm weatherology meteorologist Megan Mulford. Currently, it's 62 degrees.
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3: Here's your MyUSCountry.com weather forecast. Overcast and foggy overnight with a low of 57. Northerly winds at around 5 miles an hour. Cloudy and foggy early Monday, 70. Mainly cloudy skies Monday night, lows around 55. Chance of thunderstorms Tuesday with showers likely Wednesday, highs in the upper 60s. I'm weatherology meteorologist Megan Mulford. Currently, it's 62 degrees.
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3: Here's your MyUSCountry.com weather forecast. Overcast and foggy overnight with a low of 57. Northerly winds at around 5 miles an hour. Cloudy and foggy early Monday, 70. Mainly cloudy skies Monday night, lows around 55. Chance of thunderstorms Tuesday with showers likely Wednesday, highs in the upper 60s. I'm weatherology meteorologist Megan Mulford. Currently 61.
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3: Here's your myuscountry.com weather forecast. Overcast and foggy overnight with a low of 57. Northerly winds at around 5 miles an hour. Cloudy and foggy early Monday, 70. Mainly cloudy skies Monday night, lows around 55. Chance of thunderstorms Tuesday with showers likely. Wednesday, highs in the upper 60s. I'm weatherology meteorologist Megan Mulford. Currently 61.
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4: Here's your MyUSCountry.com weather forecast. Lows level off around 57, with fog overnight, under cloudy skies, northeast winds at around 5 miles an hour. Overcast again Monday, 70. Mainly cloudy skies Monday night. Lows dip down to about 55. Chance for storms Tuesday, with rain showers likely. Wednesday, highs in the upper 60s. From the Weatherology Weather Center, I'm meteorologist Megan Mulford. Currently, 60.
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1: There's a story that my daddy tells religiously. 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

save gas and them foreign jobs. 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
3: Here's your myuscountry.com weather forecast. Lows level off around 57 with fog overnight under cloudy skies, northeast winds at around 5 miles an hour. Overcast again Monday, 70. Mainly cloudy skies Monday night. Lows dip down to about 55. Chance for storms Tuesday with rain showers likely. Wednesday, highs in the upper 60s. From the Weatherology Weather Center, I'm meteorologist.

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3: Here's your MyUSCountry.com weather forecast. Lows level off around 57 with fog overnight under cloudy skies, northeast winds at around 5 miles an hour. Overcast again Monday, 70. Mainly cloudy skies Monday night. Lows dip down to about 55. Chance for storms Tuesday with rain showers likely. Wednesday, highs in the upper 60s. From the Weatherology Weather Center, I'm meteorologist Megan Mulford. Currently 60.
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0: I wish we actually got stuff from a messenger pigeon.
1: I did too.
0: Wouldn't that be great?
1: Yes.
2: Bella would shoot it. If it flies, it does.
3: This is an interesting one. It says, hey guys, we're in logistics for Stanley Trucking. We were talking about you guys in the show and wanted to let you know that we looked up your radio stations and calculated how many miles from the two furthest stations. Enjoy the show, Jason, Kyle, and Amanda. Okay, never heard that one. Do you want to know what the first off, what the two are?
0: It's got to be Key West
3: and is one.
0: Anchorage, Alaska.
3: That is right.
0: The two furthest from each other.
3: Yeah, Key West and Anchorage. The miles it said is 4,024 miles. The driving distance is about 5,100 miles.
0: Wow.
3: It would take estimated driving time, 100 hours of continuous driving time, which is about 4 days of nonstop travel. Whoa. Or about 7 to 10 if you're at a normal pace. If you're flying from Key West.
0: 7 to 10 days to make to the drive?
3: If you like.
1: Well,
3: if,
1: yeah, 100 hours?
3: Yeah, if you're doing 100.
1: Yeah, if you did 10 hours a day, that's still 10 days.
0: Wow, I want to do this road trip.
1: I kind of do too.
0: This would be great.
3: If you fly it, it's about 13 to 17 hours, depending on layovers, because there's no direct flights. There's no direct flight from Anchorage to Key West.
0: No.
3: Thank you, Jason. Jason, Kyle, and Amanda over at Stanley Trucking. 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

0: took me a long time to believe that.
1: Really?
0: Yeah.
1: You didn't like your own voice?
0: I hated it, man. I hated it for so long.
1: You know who else hated their voice? Who told us one time, I hate my voice? Tim McGraw. Like, how?
0: Yeah, that's crazy.
2: Did
0: yeah.
2: people tell you, hey, you should be doing this, like, more? And you were like, nah, man.
0: Yeah. Yeah, really? Absolutely. Yeah. I would get compliments here and there throughout my life, singing.
3: But then you go start busking on a pier.
0: Yeah. Yeah. That was, honestly, step. I feel like most of that busking was purely to convince myself that
4: somebody wanted to listen.
0: Yeah. Yeah. Truly.
1: Wow.
0: Yeah.
1: All right. So the album is called Leave on a Light, and Max McNown is in the studio. We're going to kind of go through some more of the music and kind of play a little bit. The album is really cool. There's 17 songs, which is a great number.
0: Thank you.
1: And we'll come right back with Max. I can't even say it. Max McNown. Now I'm the one. Big D's like bringing the disease. Max McNown. More in a moment. Hang tight.
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8: Here's your myuscountry.com weather forecast. Lows level off around 57 with fog overnight under cloudy skies, northeast winds at around 5 miles an hour. Overcast again Monday, 70. Mainly cloudy skies Monday night. Lows dip down to about 55. Chance for storms Tuesday with rain showers likely. Wednesday, highs in the upper 60s. From the Weatherology Weather Center, I'm meteorologist Megan Mulford. Currently 60.
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0: Corteva Agriscience technical field agronomist Jeff Bodie says the combine cab gives farmers one last chance to evaluate the success of their herbicide program and check fields for weeds that could cause trouble next year.
3: Think about what happened throughout that growing season and take some notes, provide some data points, especially as we start to think about planning for next year.
0: He tells Brownfield if farmers encounter late season weeds this fall,
3: one big thing they can do is if they're not using the Enlist weed control system is to be able to purchase varieties with the E3 trait. Once a grower chooses the Enlist weed control system, we can start to use Enlist One herbicide as our foundation. The Enlist One herbicide offers over 1,700 products as tank mix partners designed to be able to bring additional modes of action to our program. If you plant Enlist crops, the Enlist One herbicide gives us a great foundation for our program as well as flexibility to tailor to whatever needs we have to control those troublesome weeds.
0: Bodie recommends a program approach.
3: Thinking about those residual herbicides that are designed to tackle the tough weeds that we have out there. Layering herbicides with multiple modes of action is a big step. One other aspect is consider tillage. After harvest, tillage can be a very useful tool to disrupt weeds and really flush out that weed seed bank that we have. After tillage or instead of tillage, we can also think about a fall burn down or even spring burn down in those situations. Thinking about a product like Elevore herbicide is a really good option for farmers battling weeds like mare's tail, pigweed, and kochia. That burn down herbicide is also tank mix compatible with other commonly used herbicides and residual partners. On top of that burn down, we can also next spring think about that pre-emergent herbicide pass. Pre-emergent herbicide offers long-lasting residuals. We think about products like Resicor Rev and corn and Sonic Boom or Kyber Pro for our soybeans. They all help farmers keep weeds from growing throughout the spring. And lastly, think about that post-emergent herbicide program. We want to utilize Enlist One as that foundation, but also tank mix it with other residuals to prevent those weeds from growing in the future.
0: 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I'm Mark Dorenkamp with Managing for Profit on Brownfield, a content partnership with Corteva Agriscience.
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5: Here's your MyUSCountry.com weather forecast. High temperatures reach up to 70 with fog and spots early today. Under overcast skies, winds out of the southeast, 5 to 10 miles an hour. Lows dip down to about 55 tonight, mainly cloudy skies expected. Cloudy skies expected tomorrow. Chance of thunderstorms. Highs level off around 69. From the Weatherology Weather Center, I'm Staff Meteorologist Megan Mulford. Right now, it's 60 degrees.
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0: 2022.
1: Yeah.
2: Did you say 2022?
0: Yeah.
1: I asked him one time if he would ever do that. He goes, nah.
2: Hey, would you ever recreate a classic?
0: No, I should. Who's the songwriter? Because that's who I asked. It wasn't even Randy. It was the songwriter.
2: So Randy Travis is going to be joining us. Him and his wife, Mary. He has new music that is out. It is not AI stuff.
0: New old music. It's, so it's stuff he recorded, like, in his prime.
2: Yeah, archived stuff that's never seen the light of day until coming out.
0: So.
2: Yeah.
0: It's still over. He'll be in the studio a little bit later on this morning.
3: Flag waving, hail raising, sons of America. 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

0: Andre says, my son came over to me and asked, Dad, are we pyromaniacs? I replied, yes, we arson. Hang that in the Louvre.
1: Angel says, if you ever get attacked by a group of taxidermists, do not play dead.
0: Summer says, man, these school systems be like, hey, parents, download 762 apps to check in on announcements and report cards. We'll also need you to submit all your fingerprints to the FBI for verification. If you've got anything, there's 75 more apps to download. Thank you.
1: True. And Michaela tweets, corporate jobs are so funny. You'll be like 23, and your greatest enemy in the world is a 56-year-old woman.
0: All right. Good tweet. Tag us. We'll see it at Big DM. Bubba.
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7: Here's your MyUSCountry.com weather forecast. High temperatures reach up to 70 with fog and spots early today. Under overcast skies, winds out of the southeast, 5 to 10 miles an hour. Lows dip down to about 55 tonight, mainly cloudy skies expected. Cloudy skies expected tomorrow. Chance of thunderstorms. Highs level off around 69. From the Weatherology Weather Center, I'm Staff Meteorologist Megan Mulford. Right now, it's 60 degrees.
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3: Good morning. I'm so surprised I got in.
2: Well, stop being surprised. We're talking with you. It's happening. Yay!
3: Yes, it is happening. I'm known in the neighborhood as the Cookie Lady.
2: Hey, Cookie Lady.
3: Yeah, I'm the Cookie Lady.
2: So why do people call you the Cookie Lady, or why do you call yourself the Cookie Lady?
3: Because right around the corner, less than a mile from me, is the EMS fire station.
2: Okay.
3: And I am thrilled that they are there because I have MS and I fall frequently. And they come down and pick me up.
2: Aw, I love that.
3: Yeah, so I have always made them cookies.
2: Oh, well, see, that's super sweet of you.
3: And I take cookies up about every other week. I take a big bag of cookies for everybody. One of the guys started calling me the Cookie Lady.
2: Aw, see, that's affection. When you get a nickname from anyone, it's affection. That's great. I will say this. From my time as a firefighter and emergency medical responder in the past, I will say that there's a lot of elderly people or people who fall down a lot for whatever reason. Could be because of just some kind of dizziness that they're going through. They feel guilty for calling the fire department. No, that's what we're there for.
3: That's exactly what they tell me.
2: Yes.
3: That's what we're here for. Call anytime. So, but everybody helps me, and everybody, you know, knows me in the neighborhood, and that's how it goes.
2: Well, you're sweet. Cookie Lady, you're awesome. I'm so glad that we got to talk with you today.
3: Thank you, and you have a good day. Bye-bye.
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5: Here's your myuscountry.com weather forecast. High temperatures reach up to 70 with fog and spots early today. Under overcast skies, winds out of the southeast 5 to 10 miles an hour. Lows dip down to about 55 tonight. Mainly cloudy skies expected. Cloudy skies expected tomorrow. Chance of thunderstorms. Highs level off around 69. From the Weatherology Weather Center, I'm staff meteorologist Megan Mulford. Right now, it's 60 degrees.
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1: So, before you realize, it's going to be the holiday season with, get past, you know, what do we got, Halloween, and then Thanksgiving, and then Thanksgiving. Christmas.
2: Again, so Halloween is a season. I know it's so silly, but it is. It used to be just a day. It is a season now, yeah. Spooky season. Thanksgiving is still a day. So the day after, so November 1st, it does become Christmas season.
1: Straight up.
2: The holidays, Christmas and Hanukkah and everything. But Thanksgiving is a day in the middle of all that, so we can't forget about that.
1: That's right.
2: Yeah, you were talking about that, and I would like to mention that Operation Santa has started. If you just Google Operation Santa with the Postal Service, what they do is they have letters. You know, it's not too early to write your letter to Santa Claus, and then what they do is they then post them up on their website for the Postal Service, and they remove all the personal details. And then you can adopt people from the letters, and then they find the right gift for the right person, and then you can shop for gifts through their online catalog. They have a little Santa's gift shop.
1: Oh, it's hard. It's a set up thing.
2: It's a done thing.
3: I have a question.
2: Yeah.
3: What's a letter?
2: Yeah. Well, like that. Okay, so kids know writing letters to Santa Claus or an email or whatever you want to do. But yeah, you could still do that.
3: Ah, man, that's a TikTok now.
1: We're gonna have Operation TikTok Santa, Instagram DM. You can DM Santa. So when they write the letter and they take out the stuff, you can go look at it and then go help buy the stuff for the kids.
2: Yeah, and if you want to write a letter to Santa...
1: You're not buying them for the kids, you're helping Santa.
2: Yes, you're helping Santa with the purchase cost. But you can write your letter to Santa. So let's say if you or someone in your family is in need of things this year, you just write to Santa, and the address is 123 Elf Road, of course, and that is North Pole, and the zip code is 888-88. So it's super easy. And again, all the stuff is there. Just Google Operation Santa and you can check it all out. And we know it's not even Halloween yet. It's early. We get it. But Santa works early as well. And we want to make sure that these kids are taken care of.
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1: So an interesting question. It said, which movie has a soundtrack that you still think about? A movie that has a soundtrack that you still think about. And for me, it's this. It's a really, if you've never seen it, it's called Fargo. And it's the, what's the brothers? They did...
2: The Ferrellis?
1: No, they did...
2: Wachowskis?
1: The Coen brothers. The Coen brothers.
2: I was going to get there, man.
1: The Coen brothers. They did Big Lebowski. But this right here is, to me, it's so haunting. And you see that, it starts off with just frozen, just white, just snow everywhere. And it's this real haunting kind of deal. And I started thinking about other ones, and I think this is one of the... Hang on, so let me get right into it. That Binary Sunset?
2: Yeah.
1: From Star Wars?
2: The Star Wars soundtrack is...
1: That whole soundtrack is good.
2: Actually, the soundtracks of everything Star Wars are pretty fantastic.
1: This right
2: here. Yeah. Can we just say John Williams' everything?
3: Yeah.
1: I tell you, another one I've thought about is the King's Speech. Am I a nerd? I feel like I just dropped my pants.
3: I mean, have you heard?
1: I thought we all were.
3: Have you heard Pirates of the Caribbean, Hans Zimmer?
1: Pirates of the Caribbean?
3: Yes.
1: Okay. Have y'all ever seen King's Speech?
2: Yes, I have. It's a fantastic movie.
3: I have not.
2: The soundtrack did not jump out at me.
1: You know, okay, all right. So you're talking about this one right here. Is this...
3: Come on, you're on a boat. You are sailing the seas. I don't even need to see it. I know what's happening.
2: Hans Zimmer and John Williams, I think, are in a league of their own.
3: 20,000 leagues?
1: But I'm the nerd.
2: She just did it. Listen here, Davy Jones. Both pants dropper.
1: Yummy. All right.
3: There'll be no living with her after this. That's a pirate's quote, D.
1: Oh, okay. I didn't know.
3: I figured you wouldn't because you're not a nerd.
1: Stop it. I'm out.
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5: Here's your myuscountry.com weather forecast. High temperatures reach up to 70 with fog and spots early today. Under overcast skies, winds out of the southeast, 5 to 10 miles an hour. Lows dip down to about 55 tonight, mainly cloudy skies expected. Cloudy skies expected tomorrow. Chance of thunderstorms, highs level off around 69. From the Weatherology Weather Center, I'm Staff Meteorologist Megan Mulford. Right now, it's 60 degrees.
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1: I'm Brent Barnett on Brownfield. A new corn leaf disease has been identified in Michigan, and researchers say it's likely widespread in the Great Lakes region. Michigan State University plant pathologist Marty Chilvers tells Brownfield,
2: it resembles like white spots on the corn plant. They're about a quarter to a half inch in size. It looks like paraquat injury, like a herbicide injury.
1: More news is next. The CEO of the National Cotton Council says he's not expecting floor time for the Senate's farm bill before lawmakers leave for the October recess. Gary Adams says it's not showing up on the floor calendar yet.
3: This is an issue that is going to be pushed until the lame duck session.
1: An American Farm Bureau economist says there's a common misconception that cattle producers are benefiting from record high beef prices. Faith Parham tells Brownfield,
4: I think the biggest thing, and this is not just beef, but all of agriculture, is, you know, when you see your grocery bill going up, you think, oh, the farmers and ranchers out there must be doing great. But in reality, most of that money isn't going back to the farm.
1: USDA says red meat supplies at the end of August were up 8% on the year, including a 5% rise in beef and a 12% increase in pork, despite declining production for both throughout the month. More news online at brownfieldagnews.com. I'm Brent Barnett.
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6: Here's your myuscountry.com weather forecast. High temperatures reach up to 70 with fog and spots early today. Under overcast skies, winds out of the southeast, 5 to 10 miles an hour. Lows dip down to about 55 tonight, mainly cloudy skies expected. Cloudy skies expected tomorrow. Chance of thunderstorms. Highs level off around 69. From the Weatherology Weather Center, I'm Staff Meteorologist Megan Mulford. Right now, it's 60 degrees.
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2: We're not even to Halloween. And I was doing a little shopping. And there it was.
1: Christmas shopping?

0: No. Mm-hmm. Well, you know I Christmas shop all year round.
1: Yeah, yeah.
0: That's just something I do. Yeah. No, I was shopping, just regular shopping, but there was already Christmas displays. There was already Christmas ideas, gifts for mom and dad and all this kind of stuff out. And I'm like, it's not even Halloween. It's not even close yet.
2: It's not even October.
0: Yeah.
2: October, at least Halloween is the 31st. We got weeks to go.
0: I have always just traditionally shopped throughout the year, and I have an app. It's called Santa's Bag or something like that. And I have all the names of all the people and then a budget set up and what I'm willing to do. So throughout the year, if I think of somebody and go, oh, that would be good for somebody, I can check the app and go, oh, I've already gotten something for them. Or I can say, oh, this is perfect. And I can buy it right down on the app, save it, and I'm done.
1: That's smart. Mm. What's that? You don't know?
0: It's called Santa's Bag.
1: Bag. Okay.
0: Yeah, it's been around forever.
1: Okay. I'm going to try that. That's a great idea. Because, the worst thing is when you get close to Christmas and you're like, oh, I got to buy. And then it's like a huge hit financially.
0: Yeah. Mm-hmm. So if you spread it out throughout the year, I mean, you can start right after, you know, Christmas.
1: Yeah.
0: So that's it. That's Santa's Bag. And it's in my little folder of random stuff.
1: I'm going to check that out. Thank you.
0: Yeah. And it takes away all the stress. It takes all that. That's why by the time, Thanksgiving and Christmas runs around, I don't have to do any shopping whatsoever. Mm-hmm. And I'm like, this is the best season. It's so stressful.
2: Your prepper instincts work in every aspect of your life. Good for you.
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6: Here's your MyUSCountry.com weather forecast. High temperatures reach up to 70 with fog and spots early today. Under overcast skies, winds out of the southeast, 5 to 10 miles an hour. Lows dip down to about 55 tonight, mainly cloudy skies expected. Cloudy skies expected tomorrow. Chance of thunderstorms. Highs level off around 69. From the Weatherology Weather Center, I'm staff meteorologist Megan Mulford. Right now, it's 60 degrees.
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1: On a warm summer's evening, on a train bound for nowhere, I met up with a gambler. We were both too tired to sleep, so we took turns of staring.

0: set.
1: Correct.
2: And yeah. So, yeah, I think for every project, there's definitely some more magic just waiting for our ears.
3: Yeah.
1: Yeah, his albums were crowded with great songs.
2: Oh, yeah.
1: That was one thing about his albums is every song was great. So it was really hard to put all of them on there. And so, there's some more.
2: I'm not just saying this because you're here, because I've told you this before. Storms of Life is my all-time favorite album of history.
3: Jeez.
2: When it goes to country music, absolutely, I think it's it might as well be up there with whatever you may think is the greatest. If you have not listened from start to finish to that album 50 billion times, you're missing out.
3: Randy, you want to hear Bubba sing Forever and Ever, Amen, when we come back?
2: No, okay. That doesn't. No, Randy, you do not want that.
3: Randy Travis with us and Mary as well, and we'll talk more about the new album and the future and all kinds of fun stuff on the way next. Hang on.
4: The morning doesn't stop. Big D and Bubba are coming right back.
5: Minnesota News Network, I'm Tasha Radel. Federal investigators are looking into a small plane crash at Buffalo Municipal Airport Sunday afternoon in Wright County. The FAA says a replica Piper PA-18 crashed while departing the airport around 4:20. Two people were on board, but authorities have not released information about their condition. Minnesota lawmakers have passed bonding bills in each of the last 2 years. This past session ended with an even larger bill of $1.2 billion. But money is still needed to cover all the projects statewide. Senator Grant Housechild of Hermantown.
6: We have a lot of priorities. We have, you know, higher education infrastructure. We have state assets that we need infrastructure for. And then we have local communities. What if we had maybe every other year kind of a state asset and higher ed and then a local communities one? Trying to just make it so that we're prioritizing all the needs of the state.
5: State and local officials will provide an update today on recovery efforts following severe flooding in New Richland. This is MNN.
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0: Hey, what do you say? I'm all there. Hey, hey, hey.
1: Hey, don't put it past him.
0: Randy Travis was with us and Mayor Travis, and we'll come back, talk more with them on the way next. 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
4: Here's your MyUSCountry.com weather forecast. Daytime highs approaching 70 with fog and spots early today. Under overcast skies, winds out of the southeast, 5 to 10 miles an hour. Lows dip down to about 55 tonight, mainly cloudy skies expected. Chance of thunderstorms tomorrow, daytime highs approaching 69, cloudy skies expected. From the Weatherology Weather Center, I'm Staff Meteorologist Megan Mulford. Right now, it's 60 degrees.
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1: What's up, man? Good morning to you, Bubba.
2: It happened.
1: Oh, it did.
2: It happened.
1: Oh, my goodness. What happened?
2: Yesterday was the first day. Actually, should I say evening? Last night was the first night.
1: Christmas lights.
2: That I saw Christmas lights.
1: I saw

0: I saw Halloween lights, but I didn't see Christmas lights.
1: Oh, you know what? I didn't even think about what colors they were. I just saw the lights in the yard, and I was like, oh, Christmas lights!
0: Yeah, I'm starting to... I saw a lot of inflatables starting to go up.
1: Oh, yeah, a lot of inflatables in my neighborhood.
0: Yeah, inflatables is kind of the way to go, I think. That's about, like, I think the big, giant, like, skeletons are cool. Like, the you know, they're like 12 feet tall. Or
1: inflatables are so easy to set up.
0: Yeah, you just roll it, and then they collapse.
1: Lay it out, put it in the stake box. It down, and plug it in.
0: And they got a ton of different things. I had one, it was a, Bubba and I are pilots, and I had one that was Santa Claus in an airplane. Open cockpit, and the propeller would spin. Mm-hmm. And it was lit inside, and the whole thing.
1: And let me guess, the light bulbs went out?
0: Light bulbs went out, and yeah, I threw it away.
1: Which is so weird.
0: Or whatever, I didn't throw
1: it away. It's so weird that the light bulbs on those things go out. We had, back at the firehouse, back in the day, we had the little setup in the front, and every single one of the inflatables, the light bulbs went out. I'm like, what kind of light bulbs are they using in these things?
0: I remember going by the fire station, and y'all had, it was like... The best, the lights were way high up, because I guess y'all use your ladders and stuff.
1: So we used it as training, so yeah.
0: That's so smart.
1: So we tied it all into, you know, ladder training and it's very precision trying to get the lights in a certain spot. Uh-huh. And then we also did lights up to the top of the flagpole and then had it twisting down the flagpole like a big giant candy cane.
0: That's pretty cool.
1: It was really nice. We did a lot of cool stuff back in the day.
0: Well, when you got a, $2 million truck, you might as well use...
1: When your ladder is $1.5 million, you should be able to do some Bubba really cool stuff.
0: I remember when Bubba went to... So he's doing training, and he was like... He comes in, he goes, I don't think I can do this. I'm like, why? He goes, it is so physically hard and demanding. And the ladder, when you get up there, the whole thing, it moves.
1: Yeah, we had our ladder was 105 feet high. And so when you get to the top of it,
0: you can feel
1: every
0: the wind.
1: Little bounce, every little wind, every little everything. Yeah, you feel everything.
0: There's got to be a weight limit. How do they even? How could they be that irresponsible?
1: There is a weight limit, but I wasn't there.
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5: Here's your myuscountry.com weather forecast. Daytime highs approaching 70, with fog and spots early today. Under overcast skies, winds out of the southeast, 5 to 10 miles an hour. Lows dip down to about 55 tonight, mainly cloudy skies expected. Chance of thunderstorms tomorrow, daytime highs approaching 69, cloudy skies expected. From the Weatherology Weather Center, I'm Staff Meteorologist Megan Mulford. Right now, it's 60 degrees.
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1: We got a couple of requests. I mean, text messages asking why, if we talked about the VMAs from last night. No, we did not. We did not.
2: No, yeah, we did.
1: Yeah,
2: if you say it, then we did.
1: Yeah, we just did.
2: Yeah, because we used to do that with our old boss.
1: Hey, Gary, do you even know who Madonna is?
2: Of course, yeah.
1: Okay. I mean, she's 64
2: years old. I think that's the thing. Do you care?
3: I mean, I like some of her songs. Do I care about her now? No.
1: You name three Madonna songs.
3: Like a Prayer, Vogue.
1: Exactly. So, yeah, no, it's... I don't know, man. It bothers me. There's so many other people who like are a huge success, they're trying to be a huge success. Man, you made your money, you made your millions. Move on. Like, why?
2: It's because people are so weird about hanging on to their relevancy. They want to still be the story. Look, everything everybody does, and I'm going to say this, and I'm pointing the finger at myself, and we can all do the same thing. Everything we do is about our own narcissism. Everything always comes back to me.
1: Yeah.
2: And everybody is guilty of it. I don't care who you are, sitting in your car, sitting in this studio, whatever. Everything, we always turn it back to, oh, well, that's great. Well, did you know I, blah, blah, blah, blah, blah, blah?
1: Yeah.
2: We just do. And that's what Madonna's doing. Oh, Sabrina Carpenter, you're having a great career. But did you know that I'm Madonna and I'm not, blah, blah, blah, blah, blah? Papa, look at my face.
1: Papa, don't preach. That's another one.
2: La Isla Bonita. Also another one.
1: Wow. Bubba's deep.
0: Congratulations to Big D and Bubba. Nominees for the CMA National Radio Air Personalities of the Year Award. 1-800-667-8686. Big D and Bubba continue next.
4: Soybeans and corn are lower. Cattle and hogs are mixed. I'm John Perkins with a Brownfield Market Update. 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At Stein Seed Company, they have decades of research dedicated to developing seed that allows you to farm the way you want to farm. Stein has yield. Soybeans are lower today. Aside from the trade truce extension, there has not been much fresh news for commodities from the meeting with China. More early harvest delays are likely in parts of the region. November beans are down 16 at 1301 and three quarters. January 16 lower at 1316. October bean meal is down $3.20 at $3.72.90. October soybean oil is 47 points lower at $66.46. Corn is down today, reacting to the lack of specifics from the trade meeting with China while watching harvest activity. Traders are also monitoring early planting conditions in Argentina and Brazil. December corn's 8.5 lower at 519. March is down 9 at 532.5. And wheat's lower with more talk about a slowdown and attacks on the Black Sea port infrastructure. We have heard that, though, previously. Rains delaying winter wheat planting in some areas. December Chicago's down 19 at 688. Cotton and rice also seen some degree of liquidation this morning. December cotton's down 152 at 81.79. November rice is 11.5 lower at 1645. Live cattle are mostly higher and feeders are up, waiting for direct trade in the south. Business this week's been mainly in the north at 350 dressed. October live's down 35 at 218.72 and December's up 2 at 221.12. October feeders are 267 higher at 334.42. November's up 320 at 331.27. And hogs are mixed, consolidating. October is down 22 at 78.97. The December lean contract is 35 lower at 69.12. And over in the broader market, crude oil is below $94 a barrel, at least currently. The Dow Jones Industrial Average is up about 145. John Perkins, Brownfield.
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5: Here's your MyUSCountry.com weather forecast. Daytime highs approaching 70, with fog and spots early today. Under overcast skies, winds out of the southeast, 5 to 10 miles an hour. Lows dip down to about 55 tonight, mainly cloudy skies expected. Chance of thunderstorms tomorrow. Daytime highs approaching 69. Cloudy skies expected. From the Weatherology Weather Center, I'm Staff Meteorologist Megan Mulford. Right now, it's 60 degrees.
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jumping back into the work week together. This is Coryell. You heard Love is Alive by the Judds. I hope your weekend was awesome. I got caught up on some sleep, which was great. I helped a friend move, and I got my Halloween decorations out. 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Small wins, you know. This is Coryell with Little Texas. God blessed Texas. Bye.

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3: Here's your myuscountry.com weather forecast. Daytime highs approaching 70 with fog and spots early today. Under overcast skies, winds out of the southeast 5 to 10 miles an hour. Lows dip down to about 55 tonight, mainly cloudy skies expected. Chance of thunderstorms tomorrow. Daytime highs approaching 69, cloudy skies expected. From the Weatherology Weather Center, I'm staff meteorologist Megan Mulford. Currently, it's 61 degrees.
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0: Somebody Should Leave by Reba McEntire. Initially, radio stations refused to play this next one by Charlie Rich in 1973. They thought it was too racy or suggestive, which only helped boost its popularity, honestly. If only they knew decades later what would be on the radio. Behind closed doors, it's Charlie Rich.
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0: done right is straight ahead.
1: Minnesota News Network, I'm Tasha Radel. Federal investigators are looking into a small plane crash at Buffalo Municipal Airport Sunday afternoon in Wright County. The FAA says a replica Piper PA-18 crashed while departing the airport around 4:20. Two people were on board, but authorities have not released information about their condition. Minnesota lawmakers have passed bonding bills in each of the last 2 years. This past session ended with an even larger bill of $1.2 billion. But money is still needed to cover all the projects statewide. Senator Grant Housechild of Hermantown.
2: We have a lot of priorities. We have, you know, higher education infrastructure. We have state assets that we need infrastructure for. And then we have local communities. What if we had maybe every other year kind of a state asset and higher ed and then a local communities one? Trying to just make it so that we're prioritizing all the needs of the state.
1: State and local officials will provide an update today on recovery efforts following severe flooding in New Richland. This is MNN.
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Brooks and Dunn, that ain't no way to go. This is Coryell. I've learned that Brad Paisley, who's up next, him and I have something pretty cool in common, other than our love for country music. When he was about 8 years old, his grandpa gifted him a guitar, a Sears Dan Electro Silvertone. That's how he first started playing guitar. And me, about the same age, 8 years old, I was gifted a Dan Electro as well from Santa. And that's how I started playing. Mud on the Tires, it's Brad Paisley. I've got

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2: Here's your myuscountry.com weather forecast. Daytime highs approaching 70 with fog and spots early today. Under overcast skies, winds out of the southeast, 5 to 10 miles an hour. Lows dip down to about 55 tonight, mainly cloudy skies expected. Chance of thunderstorms tomorrow. Daytime highs approaching 69, cloudy skies expected. From the Weatherology Weather Center, I'm Staff Meteorologist Megan Mulford. Currently, it's 61 degrees.
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Gras. She never lets it go to her heart on your classic country. Kenny Chesney's on the way in a couple minutes. Don't forget his 21st studio album is out now. It came out on Friday called Silver Sands Marina. Till then, Dixieland Delight, Alabama. Rolling down.

0: U.S. Austin, U.S. Country 99.9. 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

It's a great day to be alive by Travis Tritt. Coryell here. I know it's easy to knock Mondays. I mean, they can't be a bummer, right? It means the weekend's over. You got to start the work week. So I'd say it's a great day to be alive, except for Mondays. But that's not really the case. Lori Morgan now.

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2: Here's your MyUSCountry.com weather forecast. Daytime highs approaching 70 with fog and spots early today. Under overcast skies, winds out of the southeast 5 to 10 miles an hour. Lows dip down to about 55 tonight, mainly cloudy skies expected. Chance of thunderstorms tomorrow. Daytime highs approaching 69, cloudy skies expected. From the Weatherology Weather Center, I'm Staff Meteorologist Megan Mulford. Currently, it's 61 degrees.
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0: it's all right to be little bitty Ellen Jackson. This is your classic country. Turn it up for Ronnie Millsap. No getting over me.
1: Well,

0: If I Didn't Have You by Randy Travis. Coryell here. Randy Travis was born Randy Bruce Trawick. Him and his brother performed as the Trawick brothers in local talent contests when they were just kids. So he started performing pretty early on.
1: U.S. country
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3: Here's your myuscountry.com weather forecast. Daytime highs approaching 70 with fog and spots early today. Under overcast skies, winds out of the southeast, 5 to 10 miles an hour. Lows dip down to about 55 tonight, mainly cloudy skies expected. Chance of thunderstorms tomorrow. Daytime highs approaching 69, cloudy skies expected. From the Weatherology Weather Center, I'm staff meteorologist Megan Mulford. Right now, it's 62 degrees.
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Just an Old Chunk of Coal by John Anderson. Next is Confederate Railroad before they signed their own record deal. They spent years on the road as the backing band for legends like David Allan Coe and Johnny Paycheck. It's Trashy Women.

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3: Here's your MyUSCountry.com weather forecast. Daytime highs approaching 70 with fog and spots early today. Under overcast skies, winds out of the southeast 5 to 10 miles an hour. Lows dip down to about 55 tonight, mainly cloudy skies expected. Chance of thunderstorms tomorrow. Daytime highs approaching 69, cloudy skies expected. From the Weatherology Weather Center, I'm Staff Meteorologist Megan Mulford. Right now, it's 62 degrees.
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You heard Diamond Rio in a week or two. This is Coryell on your classic country. And this guy has tighter braids than I do. Willie Nelson, Georgia, on my mind.

0: Lullabies by Tracy Lawrence. Alan Jackson's next. This song, Drive, was a deeply personal tribute to his late father, Eugene, or Gene Jackson, and the 18-foot secondhand plywood boat with a 1975 Johnson motor featured in the song that was entirely real, and Alan Jackson owns it to this day.
1: It was painted red, the stripe was white, it was 18 feet from the bow to the stern light. Secondhand from a dealer in Atlanta.

0: Just an old plywood boat with a 75 Johnson electric choke.
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2: Here's your MyUSCountry.com weather forecast. Cloudy skies expected this afternoon with highs around 70. South winds 5 to 10 miles an hour. Tonight, 55. Cloudy skies expected tomorrow. Chance of thunderstorms. Highs level off around 69. Rain showers likely Wednesday and Thursday. 69 Wednesday, 63 Thursday. I'm weatherology meteorologist Megan Mulford. Right now, it's 63 degrees.
4: Wiffles recognizes this week's Corn Belt Award winner, Simon Brand, from Lincoln High School for his outstanding leadership qualities in school and in the community.
5: Simon has grown up on a cattle farm and likes to compete in the show ring. Just like athletics, it takes a lot of practice.
6: Every day, twice a day, most days in the summer. Now it's once a day because I got school and stuff, so kind of hard to balance it. But yeah, no, I'm rinsing in the morning, rinsing at night, and just working. It's a lot of work, but I enjoy it.
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can't have a bad day with some Brooks and Dunn involved. My Maria. Continuing your classic country on the way, Pam Tillis, George Strait, Tim McGraw, and this one from Restless Heart, I'll Still Be Loving You. Jeez.

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1: Soybeans, corn, and cattle are lower. Hogs are mixed. I'm John Perkins with a Brownfield Market Update. When it comes to short-stature corn, it all started with Stein. For decades, they've been focused on unique hybrids that deliver top yields. Stein invented short-stature corn, then they perfected it. Soybeans are lower today on fund and technical selling. China and the United States will lower tariffs on some goods. That does not appear to include soybeans, though. Parts of the Midwest and Plains will see more harvest delay and rain this week. November beans are down 29.5 at 1289.5. January is 28.75 lower at 1303.75. October meals $11 lower at 362.90. October bean oil's down 14 points at 67.12. Corn is down today, monitoring harvest activity and near-term delays in some key U.S. growing areas. There's still talk about China buying U.S. corn, and overall demand is solid. December's 5.75 lower at 522.5. March is down 5.75 at 536.25. And wheat's lower today. Winter wheat planting will see delays, but the soil moisture recharge is beneficial. Ongoing war between Russia and Ukraine continues to limit movement out of the Black Sea, but is not boosting U.S. exports. December Chicago's 13.5 lower at 689.75. December Kansas City's down 13.75 at 748.25. December Minneapolis is down 8.5 at 705. Live and feeder cattle are down on fund selling ahead of direct trade. Show list looks to be smaller in Texas and Kansas, larger in Nebraska. October live's 55 lower at 218.32. December's down 77 at 221.37. October feeders are 230 lower at 332.62. And on spread adjustments and demand questions, October hogs are up 42 at 78.65. December lean is down 22 at 68.80. Crude oil is currently trading at just above 93 a barrel. John Perkins, Brownfield.
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You know what my friend Carissa did over the weekend? She went skydiving. I told her she was living out Tim McGraw's Live Like You Were Dying. A broken wing is Martina McBride. Happy Monday. 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
2: Here's your MyUSCountry.com weather forecast. Cloudy skies expected this afternoon with highs around 70. South winds 5 to 10 miles an hour. Tonight, 55. Cloudy skies expected tomorrow. Chance of thunderstorms. Highs level off around 69. Rain showers likely Wednesday and Thursday. 69 Wednesday, 63 Thursday. I'm weatherology meteorologist Megan Mulford. Right now, it's 65 degrees.
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Surely the chicks have a soft spot in their hearts for There's Your Trouble. That was their very first number one single on the Billboard Hot Country Singles and Tracks chart, and it earned them their very first Grammy. Stand by me. It's time for Mickey Gilly. When the

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6: University of Minnesota Nutrient Management Specialist Fabian Fernandez says urea has largely replaced anhydrous ammonia as the main source of nitrogen for Minnesota farmers.
7: We have also seen at the same time the maximum return to nitrogen rate has increased. And with this study, we are looking at that question. What we have seen so far comparing anhydrous versus urea head-to-head with the spring applications is that anhydrous does take less nitrogen to get to the optimum and produce about similar yields. We're also looking at timing of application, fall versus spring, and anhydrous is superior to urea with the fall application, but neither anhydrous or urea are as good as a spring application. So if you're going to apply nitrogen in the fall, you know that you'll be needing more nitrogen, your potential for loss is greater.
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Hi, Cotton by Alabama. What's going on? It's Coryell. I hope your weekend was great. I got caught up in sleep. I put out my Halloween decorations. I helped a friend move, and I even finished some TV shows I had been watching. My husband and I, however, we just finished not too long ago Breaking Bad because he had never seen it before. And Breaking Bad is officially the best TV show

0: in the 21st century. New York Times polled a bunch of TV critics and showrunners and stuff to create the 100 best TV shows of the 21st century, and Breaking Bad tops the list. But also in the top five, you got Fleabag, which is great. Succession, I've never seen it. Mad Men, I agree, it's really good too. At number two, The Wire, which I'm surprised it wouldn't go to Game of Thrones, to be honest with you. That does make the top 10 at number six, but I would probably put Game of Thrones just beneath Breaking Bad, for me personally.
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3: Here's your myuscountry.com weather forecast. Cloudy skies expected this afternoon with highs around 70. South winds 5 to 10 miles an hour. Tonight, 55. Cloudy skies expected tomorrow. Chance of thunderstorms. Highs level off around 69. Rain showers likely Wednesday and Thursday. 69 Wednesday, 63 Thursday. I'm weatherology meteorologist Megan Mulford. Right now, it's 65 degrees.
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See, getting thrown in the clink can have silver linings. Mr. Bojangles, Nitty Gritty Dirt Fan, it's Coryell. If Jerry Jeff Walker had never been thrown in the clink in New Orleans and met Mr. Bojangles in that cell, well, we would have never had the song, I imagine. No news, here's Lone Star. She said-

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That's Ed Bruce, my first taste of Texas. Coryell here. 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I will go someday. It's always on my bucket list. Any man of mine, Shania Twain.

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2: weather.
3: Here's your myuscountry.com weather forecast. Cloudy skies expected this afternoon with highs around 70. South winds 5 to 10 miles an hour. Tonight, 55. Cloudy skies expected tomorrow. Chance of thunderstorms. Highs level off around 69. Rain showers likely Wednesday and Thursday. 69 Wednesday, 63 Thursday. I'm weatherology meteorologist Megan Mulvey.

0: Bird. Right now, it's 66 degrees.
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You heard the Judds with Young Love on your classic country. The songwriter for Tulsa Time, Danny Flowers, wrote it while he was snowbound in a hotel room in Tulsa, Oklahoma. He passed the time by watching the Rockford Files and then jotting down verses for the song on hotel notepads. Tulsa Time, it's Don Williams.

0: 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Being able to help families keep the spirit of their loved one alive is extremely important to me.
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inspired by a real venue down at the Twist and Shout Mary Chapin Carpenter. It's a place called Twist and Shout, a real-life music venue in American Legion Hall in Washington, D.C., or the surrounding area, at least. And that's where Mary Chapin Carpenter used to catch a lot of live music. Suds in the Bucket, turn it up for Sarah Evans. She was

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3: Here's your MyUSCountry.com weather forecast. Cloudy skies expected this afternoon with highs around 70. South winds 5 to 10 miles an hour. Tonight, 55. Cloudy skies expected tomorrow. Chance of thunderstorms. Highs level off around 69. Rain showers likely Wednesday and Thursday. 69 Wednesday, 63 Thursday. I'm weatherology meteorologist Megan Mulford. Right now, it's 66 degrees.
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It's George Strait. And if we're going off of nicknames, well, the possum's next. George Jones. This is Coryell. Thanks for hanging out with me today on your classic country. And I'm sorry, but I'm going to get you in your feels. 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He stopped loving her today.

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Good afternoon, Andrew Lacey. 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
2: weather.
3: Here's your myuscountry.com weather forecast. 70 this afternoon, under mainly cloudy skies, winds out of the south, 8 to 15 miles an hour. Mainly cloudy tonight, 56. High temperatures reach up to 68 tomorrow. Chance for storms. Upper 60s Wednesday with rain showers likely. Much cooler Thursday with highs in the low 60s. Showers continue. From the Weatherology Weather Center, I'm meteorologist Megan Mulford. Currently 67.
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Wild Angels, that's Martina McBride on U.S. Country 99.9. Her first career number one hit, and the album of the same name was released this week in 1995. Record featured that song, as well as Safe in the Arms of Love, and three other singles that didn't really become hits, but it was enough for the album to go platinum and get Martina McBride on her way to being a true country star. Here's Terry Gibbs on U.S. Country. Somebody.

0: Classics. Continue next.
1: Direct cattle business was slow to develop Friday. Butcher hogs were steady. I'm John Perkins with a Brownfield Market Update. You better build bigger bins. It's just a suggestion, but regardless, be ready to maximize your per acre profits with MX Series corn by Stein. Stein has yield. Soybeans and corn both closed mixed, consolidating after some early losses. November beans are up 1.5 at 13.19. January was a half higher at 13.32.5. December corn was up 3/4 at 5.28.25. March was a half higher at 5.42. Live cattle were mostly higher and feeders were up, with box beef higher at midday as both watched the direct markets. October live was down 20 at 218.87. December was up $1.05 at 222.15. October feeders were 317 higher at 334.92. And hogs were lower on technical weakness and questions about pork demand. October was 97 cents lower at 78.22. December was down 45 at 69.02. John Perkins, Brownfield.
0: Country done right. 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

0: Shenandoah Sunday in the South on U.S. Country 99.9. We heard from a little big town just before that. Happy birthday today to Karen Fairchild, singer from Little Big Town, turns 57 years old today. Today's also my mom's birthday, so happy birthday to my mom as well. In case you missed it last night, the MTV Video Music Awards were held, which is weird that that's still a thing, given that MTV really isn't, but Taylor Swift won Video of the Year last night for The Fate of Ophelia. Artist of the Year went to Madonna, as if it's the 80s all over again. Madonna also took home the awards for Best Collaboration, Best Album, and Best Dance Video. Not surprisingly, Best Country Award went to Ella Langley and Choosin' Texas, which has now surpassed Mariah Carey for the longest-lived number one in the history of the Billboard Hot 100.
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2: Here's your MyUSCountry.com weather forecast. 70 this afternoon, under mainly cloudy skies, winds out of the south 8 to 15 miles an hour. Mainly cloudy tonight, 56. High temperatures reach up to 68 tomorrow. Chance for storms. Upper 60s Wednesday with rain showers likely. Much cooler Thursday with highs in the low 60s. Showers continue. From the Weatherology Weather Center, I'm meteorologist Megan Mulford. Currently 67.
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101.9. Well, I was up in the Twin Cities yesterday, headed to the Minnesota Lynx first round playoff matchup. Unfortunately, they didn't play well and lost, but good time other than the actual basketball on the floor. It's a great crowd for those Lynx games. Great experience. If you have not gone to a Minnesota Lynx game in person, definitely recommend it. Here's David Lee Murphy on U.S. Country. She couldn't

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3: Here's your myuscountry.com weather forecast. 70 this afternoon, under mainly cloudy skies, winds out of the south 8 to 15 miles an hour. Mainly cloudy tonight, 56. High temperatures reach up to 68 tomorrow. Chance for storms. Upper 60s Wednesday with rain showers likely. Much cooler Thursday with highs in the low

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Susie Boggess and Aces on U.S. Country 99.9, a top 10 hit from the album of the same name, released in 1991. Record would go on to sell more than a million copies, certified platinum in 1995, and helped Susie win the CMA Horizon Award for the Best New Artist in 1991-92. Here's Waylon on U.S. Country.

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1: Minnesota News Network, I'm Ted Aylin. An Asante man faces multiple felony charges in connection with the kidnapping and assault of a woman in Roseville. 41-year-old Pao Yang is charged with first-degree criminal sexual assault, kidnapping, aggravated robbery, and assault with a dangerous weapon. Police say the attack happened last Wednesday afternoon. State emergency officials say mid-September flooding in New Richland affected most homes in the community. Minnesota Homeland Security and Emergency Management Director Allison Feroli.
2: We saw approximately 7 to 9 inches of rain that definitely impacted over 80% of the homes here in New Richland.
1: Minnesota's fall colors are taking over the landscape. Reds, oranges, and yellows are becoming more noticeable across northern Minnesota, although the development is slower than last year. The DNR says check the state's fall color finder for the latest conditions before heading out to see the leaves. This is MNN.
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Beethill and Wild One on U.S. Country 99.9. Well, Willie Nelson has a new book on the way that's going to be out just in time for the holidays. It's called The Last Leaf, Reflections on Late Life Creativity and My Longest Love Affair, which deals with, yes, his love affair with music, but also his wife, Annie, who he's been with for 40 years. In the press running up to it, Willie says Annie is the heroine of this book, and he says that the last several years he's lived are because of her. Quote, the backbone of this book is a love story. The heroine is my wife, Annie, who kept me alive when I was sure I was gone. Willie recounts that when he had a bout with COVID, he was hurting so bad he wanted to just check out, but his wife wouldn't let him go. He said that Annie told him, if you die, I'll kill you. But the new book from Willie Nelson due out on November 10th. So we've got that to look forward in, about a month and a half, give or take. Here's Trace Adkins on U.S. Country. She was

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3: Here's your myuscountry.com weather forecast. Mainly cloudy skies expected tonight with a low of 56. Winds out of the south, 8 to 15 miles an hour. Cloudy skies expected tomorrow. Chance of thunderstorms. Daytime highs approaching 68. Thunderstorms likely. Tomorrow night, lows level off around 61. Overcast skies. From the Weatherology Weather Center, I'm staff meteorologist Megan Mulford. Currently, 68.
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Clay Walker, rumor has it, on U.S. Country 99.9. Well, you may want to keep an eye on the weather forecast here over the next few days as we've got another round of heavy rain expected to move into the area right now. Looks like starting up Tuesday night and going through late Wednesday night, early Thursday morning. As of right now, most of the listening area expected to get anywhere between 1 to 4 inches of additional rain. So, yes, we could see another round of flooding issues in some places around our listening area. So, prepare for that accordingly. Here's Vern Gosden on U.S. Country. They got

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Well, the Video Music Awards were held last night, and of course, plenty of tributes to Dolly Parton as part of that, including Taylor Swift dedicating her win for Video of the Year to Dolly, calling her the ultimate showgirl. They also had a fantastic performance, Kacey Musgraves singing I Will Always Love You. If you watch nothing else from last night's VMAs, go look up Kacey Musgraves singing I Will Always Love You. It was phenomenal. Here is Dolly on U.S. Country.

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3: Here's your myuscountry.com weather forecast. Mainly cloudy skies expected tonight with a low of 56. Winds out of the south 8 to 15 miles an hour. Cloudy skies expected tomorrow. Chance of thunderstorms. Daytime highs approaching 68. Thunderstorms likely. Tomorrow night, lows level off around 61. Overcast skies. From the Weatherology Weather Center, I'm staff meteorologist Megan Mulford. Right now, it's 69 degrees.
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Terry Clark on U.S. Country 99.9. Well, the New York Times has given us a new list to argue over as they have polled TV critics and showrunners to create a list of the 100 best TV shows of the 21st century so far. In order to be eligible, the show must have premiered January of 2000 or later. According to this poll, the best show of the century so far, Breaking Bad, not a surprising pick. The rest of the top 10, The Wire, Mad Men, Succession, Fleabag, Game of Thrones, Veep, 30 Rock, Curb Your Enthusiasm, and Atlanta. And you might have noticed a little trend there that this list very heavily seems to go toward, I guess, what has come to be known as so-called prestige TV. And, you know, a very particular type of comedy as well. I gotta say, it's a lot of the kind of shows I watched not making this list. My favorite show, Doctor Who, did not make the list. In fact, very little sci-fi and fantasy outside of Game of Thrones, as certainly the folks who put together this list had a very particular type of taste that I think leaves a lot of people out. But hey, it's one more thing for us to all get mad about online that's, at least for once, not that serious.

0: food preparation till further notice. And more than a half million passengers have ridden Amtrak's Borealis train service between St. Paul and Chicago since it launched in May of 2024. Amtrak says total ridership along the corridor has topped 2.2 million passengers. This is MNN.
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0: Billy Dean on U.S. Country 99.9. Well, I suppose you're never too old to catch them all, but maybe there is such a thing as taking it too far. As you know, Pokemon cards, since COVID, have really seen a resurgence in popularity, both from collectors and, unfortunately, also from scalpers. That's made them have a very high resale value and at times hard for stores to keep them in stock. So one man in Ohio went a little overboard. He's recently been convicted of a misdemeanor for placing an illegal GPS tracker on a delivery driver's van so he would know when the cards got delivered. The driver found the device attached to her vehicle while dropping off packs of cards at a Walmart back in June. She called police. The man was arrested. Not clear exactly how they connected him to the device. Oh, by the way, the man is 72 years old. He pleaded no contest and was fined $500 and placed on probation, including, maybe a little bit ironically, having to wear a GPS monitor.
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1: Here's your MyUSCountry.com weather forecast. Mainly cloudy skies expected tonight with a low of 56. Winds out of the south 8 to 15 miles an hour. Cloudy skies expected tomorrow. Chance of thunderstorms. Daytime highs approaching 68. Thunderstorms likely. Tomorrow night, lows level off around 61, overcast skies. From the Weatherology Weather Center, I'm Staff Meteorologist Megan Mulford. Right now, it's 69 degrees.
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Linda Ronstadt, When Will I Be Loved on U.S. Country 99.9. Well, it says here today is National Family Day and also National Drink Beer Day. I believe this phenomenon is known by researchers as cause and effect. Here's Clint Black. I never.

0: 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Right back.
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4: Here's your MyUSCountry.com weather forecast. Mainly cloudy skies expected tonight with a low of 56. Winds out of the south 8 to 15 miles an hour. Cloudy skies expected tomorrow. Chance of thunderstorms. Daytime highs approaching 68. Thunderstorms likely. Tomorrow night, lows level off around 61. Overcast skies. From the Weatherology Weather Center, I'm Staff Meteorologist Megan Mulford. Currently, 70.
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0: 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Well, this is one of those stories that maybe makes you realize that you just almost live in a different reality from some people. If I were to order a plain cheeseburger, what would you think I meant by that? Now, to me, that probably means just cheese and meat and probably nothing else in the bun, right? That's what I would think. Well, recently a man went viral after flipping out on a cashier at a Five Guys because he ordered a plain cheeseburger and then got mad when it didn't have anything on it. Apparently, this guy's definition of a plain cheeseburger included ketchup, lettuce, and pickles. But, okay, fine. This is maybe why you need to be a little more specific about what your actual order is, because just realize simple things like that can mean such different things to different people.
1: Well, life on the farm is kind of laid back. Ain't much an old country boy like me can't hack. It's early to rise, early in a sack. I thank God I'm a country boy.

0: Sammy Kershaw on U.S. Country 99.9. Want to give you a heads up that we are expecting another round of heavy rains the middle of this week, mainly from Tuesday night through late Wednesday night, early Thursday morning. Much of our listening area expected to get anywhere between 1 to 4 inches of additional rainfall. So I mentioned this to let you know there is a potential that some areas could see more flooding issues this week and to prepare ahead of time. So again, that rain moving in Tuesday evening and going basically all day Wednesday across most of our listening area. Here's Blake Shelton on U.S. Country.
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3: Here's your MyUSCountry.com weather forecast. Mainly cloudy skies expected tonight with a low of 56. Winds out of the south 8 to 15 miles an hour. Cloudy skies expected tomorrow. Chance of thunderstorms. Daytime highs approaching 68. Thunderstorms likely. Tomorrow night, lows level off around 61. Overcast skies. From the Weatherology Weather Center, I'm Staff Meteorologist Megan Mulford. Currently, 70.
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King George, Blue Clear Sky on U.S. Country 99.9. Winding down this Monday evening as we head towards 7 o'clock. Time for me to get out of here. Thanks as always for hanging out with us. Glad to have you along. My name's Andrew Lacey. I'll talk to you again tomorrow. We'll leave you with Ronnie Millsap here on U.S. Country. Have a great night.